0: Thank you, my dear. And an excellent vintage it is, too. But if you're implying that I'm tipsy, sir...
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0: 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But in practice, well, some may feel confined.

deal, said they got a VIP. 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

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Build a bridge, it's where the courage is. 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

0: to you by the same niggas that gave us Spree. Reminiscent of the depths of Oscarville, vengeance. From the ashes of Tulsa, we present to you a colossal.
1: Fuck you!

0: 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Darf es ein bisschen Radio sein?
1: If you do not do what you are told to do, when you're told to do it, you will be punished. Do you understand?
2: Aye, sir.
1: If you leave my base without proper authorization, I will hunt you down and throw your ass in jail. 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

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She studied sculpture at St. Martin's College. That's where I caught her eye. 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

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I cleaned up, no kitchen sink. 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I showed shit, no witnesses. 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

0: Modulesen. Modulare Synthesizer.
1: Buckla, often labeled as the Stradivarius of synthesizers, is one of the most innovative musical vessel ever designed. The Buckla synthesizer is named after the electronics pioneer Donald Don Buckla, who manufactured his first modular synthesizer in 1963, the Buckla Series 100. The Music Easel appeared in 1973, so we are celebrating both the Diamond, 60 years, and Jubilee, 50 years, to close 2023. This new homage program is offering the music of Jessica Kurt, Brett Knuckle, Meatbeat Manifesto, Flip Petit, Anthony Capelli, Benj, Bruce Bayard, Illusion of Safety, Sig Valix, James Plotkin. Enjoy!

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1: Buckla, often labeled as the Stradivarius of synthesizers, is one of the most innovative musical vessel ever designed. The Buckla synthesizer is named after the electronics pioneer Donald Don Buckla, who manufactured his first modular synthesizer in 1963, the Buckla Series 100. The Music Easel appeared in 1973, so we are celebrating both the Diamond, 60 years, and Jubilee, 50 years, to close 2023. 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
1: 27, life is Armageddon. I've got clinical depression 'cause my mind's in

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You gave it. I just stand there. Just before she says that she loves me. She loves me. She loves me. I sit with the night in appreciation of this ability to hear a world. I'm alive. I'm alive and I can feel it.